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I mean, we'll call it soft official on Instagram with Ricky Alvarez. 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

0: song ever. 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

I knew use an electric 1027. 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
3: Down to 68 tonight, then mostly sunny, 84 tomorrow. It's Electric 1027. Just Bieber and Daisies.

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It's Tame Impala, Dracula.

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4: 5 biggest songs kick off now. So Friday night, it was Boston from Stella Leffy in the number 1 spot. We'll find out who's got that coming up in a few minutes. Dominic Fike first at number 5. This one's Baby Doll.

0: Exodus, Ella Langley's number 4 on the countdown. Break 1027. Less than 10 minutes, we find out who's got that number 1 spot of the day in the countdown. Tonight, coming up, the Kid Leroy and Kehlani first at 3. Hey,
1: girls just wanna dance. 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

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Justin Bieber is on. It's UConn.

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1: When I was young, I fell in love.

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Issued at 9:49 p.m. Eastern Daylight Time. The National Weather Service in Charleston has issued a flash flood warning for northeastern Kanawha County and central West Virginia until 12:45 a.m. Eastern Daylight Time. At 9:49 p.m. Eastern Daylight Time, Doppler radar indicated thunderstorms producing heavy rain across the warned area. Between 0.7 and 1.5 inches of rain have fallen. Additional rainfall amounts up to 0.5 inches are possible in the warned area. Flash flooding is ongoing or expected to begin shortly. Hazard: flash flooding caused by thunderstorms. Source: radar indicated. Impact: flash flooding of small creeks and streams, urban areas, highways, streets and underpasses, as well as other poor drainage and low-lying areas. Some locations that will experience flash flooding include Charleston, Sissonville, Clendenin, Elkview, Pinch and Coal Fork. This includes the following highways: Interstate 77 in West Virginia between mile markers 100 and 116. Interstate 79 between mile markers 1 and 17. Repeating, a flash flood warning has been issued until 12:45 a.m. Eastern Daylight Time Tuesday for the following county, Kanawha, West Virginia.

So the plan has been to put out a Barbie 2 movie, but it's being held up apparently because Margot Robbie made $50 million reportedly for starring in the first one and didn't want more. Electric 1027 Bruno Mars.

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4: Dropping down to 68 tonight, then sun and 84 tomorrow. 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Somber is on with Homewrecker.

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Back with Izzy Wade and Chantel in the morning. Ready to kick off Tuesday. We got you tomorrow coming up 6:10. Throwback Kelly Clarkson.

most random poll maybe ever made. They did this thing, would you drink your significant other's bath water for $1,000? 81% said yes. Sign me. Let's frick 1027. I can't.

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1: 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Oh, I wish I wasn't Mr. Know-it-all. Stella Lefty. 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
0: Let's go. 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

will fade eventually. 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

0: 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Tis a good news Tuesday.
1: Tis it is.
2: Yay for Tuesday.
0: I can't wait to tell you this good news. You guys are going to lose your minds.
2: All right, I'm here for it.
0: And I'm kind of mad it wasn't me that found it. A family in Pennsylvania went to New Jersey. And they was on the beach out there, and guess what they found?
1: A shark.
0: They found a megalodon tooth.
2: Ooh.
0: Uh-huh. They said they spotted a small hole in a rock, and their son was able to fit his hand inside, and he pulled out a shark tooth.
1: I feel like it shouldn't stick your hand down in a hole like that. Like, you don't know what's in there.
0: You don't, or what's been in there. It's later confirmed by a fossil expert to be from a megalodon.
2: Mm.
0: And in case you don't know what a megalodon is, it was a giant extinct shark. It lived millions of years ago.
2: Hey, we don't know that.
0: We don't know what?
2: That hasn't been confirmed by science.
1: That it's extinct.
2: Yeah. It'd be out there. Right. Ocean's big, unexplored. You don't know.
0: True. I don't know.
2: We just haven't seen one in millions of years.
0: They say they grew as big as 50 to 80 feet,
2: That's huge, making them
0: the largest carnivorous shark ever. Just think, while they're holding that, what kind of meat has crossed that tooth? What has that tooth chewed up?
2: Mm-hmm.
0: Wouldn't that be cool if they could scrape DNA off of that?
2: Because that was around before trees.
0: Yeah. Wouldn't that be cool if they scraped the DNA off of that and make a big sea monster?
1: How big was the tooth?
0: It's bigger than this little girl's hand. She holding it and her fingers are widespread open. It's a big tooth.
1: I wonder how much money she made off of it.
0: Probably none.
2: Do you make money for finding a megalodon tooth?
1: I mean, I would think that science would want it.
2: Can't you buy a megalodon tooth?
0: How much is science paying for teeth these days?
2: Ask Rick if he's got a big side business going on selling teeth to the government.

0: Stuck on 64? 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
1: I love it.
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0: It's Electric with Izzy, Wade, and Chantel. And it hasn't been that long since my wedding. Let's see.
1: May. 3 months.
0: July. Yeah, about 3 months. He's like 3 months and 4 days.
2: She was about to take off her shoes. Start counting.

0: I won't get down to the day, but this is something, somebody brought this up on Reddit, and this is something I thought about at the time, but it's so like ingrained in our tradition. Like we do this, so mm-hmm. it feels like we have to.
1: Mm-hmm.
0: Somebody posted and was like, no one wants to bring home anything from your wedding. Like wedding favors, handmade centerpieces, keepsake menus, personalized totes. They were like, nobody wants these. Like, please don't make 150 doodads to hand out. 149 will go in the trash.
1: Yep, I agree.
0: And I agree. Like, think about all the weddings you've been to.
2: Oh, yeah.
0: And you take home something, whatever it is, like a little box or a fan. Like, nobody keeps it.
2: I don't know that I've ever taken anything home except from my wedding.
0: Yeah, I mean, your own
1: wedding.
0: And
1: that was Shannon.
2: Yeah. We didn't even take any food.
0: Like, I just, and I'm glad we're talking about this because I feel like we don't, but it should be known. Yeah, nobody wants those little things.
1: And you didn't have anything like that at your wedding, thank goodness.
0: Well, we did. So I tried to think of something that might be useful. So we did like coasters. So like every seat had a coaster.
1: I didn't get a coaster. I didn't get a coaster.
0: Well, Izzy didn't stay long enough to sit down.
2: Did it have a picture on it?
0: No, it just said the Caldwells, and it had an S and a C, and it said, like, established 2026.
2: Oh, okay.
0: Something like that.
2: No, I didn't get offered one of those.
1: Yeah, didn't either.
0: Oh.
2: You got any leftovers?
0: We didn't set a... We do. We have plenty.
2: Oh.
0: I'll mail you some, Izzy.
1: No, that's all right. I was the help, I guess.
0: I think that would spruce up the trailer.
2: up the trailer.
1: Need more than fancy. A coaster. Need more than a coaster.
0: But we had the coasters, and then... Now, we did have fans. I think the fans are useful, like, when it's hot outside. Can fan yourself.
2: I didn't get a fan either. Did you even see a fan?
1: No.
2: I didn't see a fan. It was hot.
0: Mm-mm. That wasn't up to me. I was locked in a room upstairs like Rapunzel.
2: You were not.
0: So, yeah, I was. I wasn't allowed to come down until it was actually time.
2: Hmm.
0: So whose fault is it, Cheryl, that you two didn't get?
1: I ain't blaming your mama for no. I love your mama.
2: Yeah, not her fault.
0: So you want to blame me?
2: Yeah.
1: Yes.
2: Your wedding.
0: I'm sorry, I'll bring you a fan too.
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0: It's Electric with Izzy, Wade, and Chantel. I'm excited about this one because I think we finally figured out, not we, scientists, have finally figured out what your problem is, Izzy.
1: What is it? What's my problem?
0: This is a coffee perk. Men who drink more coffee tend to have higher testosterone.
1: Oh, so I need to drink coffee is what you're saying?
0: Boom, shakalaka. Mm. Yep.
2: Less energy drinks, more coffee.
0: They did a study of more than 2,200 males, middle-aged, in Finland. Researchers found men that drank more than 3 cups of coffee a day had higher total testosterone than those who did not.
1: Huh. Maybe I need to switch.
0: So you're
1: going
0: to have to start, and then you're going to have to work up to at least 3 or more cups a day.
1: All right, 3 cups. I'm going to do it. I'm going to try it tomorrow. Not today. I'm going to try it tomorrow.
0: Heavy coffee drinkers, 5 or more cups a day, also tended to have less body fat and more muscle.
1: I don't need any more muscle, dude. I'm out of control as it is. Hmm. Be popping off. Look at these guns.
2: Guns
0: out, guns out.
1: That's right, babe.
2: Yeah, the way you did that sounded real manly.
1: His muscles popping.
2: Speaking of that, what will lower his estrogen? Sniffing Bath and Body Work candles?
1: It wasn't candles. Stopping. It's the lotion, not the candles.
0: Sniffing Bath and Body Works. Lotion or candles.
2: Making candles.
0: That would definitely help if you'd stop making candles.
1: Listen, I'm getting new wicks this week. It's about to go down. That's what I've been waiting on is enough money to buy new wicks, and I'm getting them this week.
0: How much is a wick? What is that, like 10 cents?
1: Dude, you got to buy 100 or so.
0: A dollar?
1: They're not expensive, but it's been too expensive for me lately.
0: Well, you could have afforded a couple of wicks. All you got to do is lay off a couple of those monsters.
2: Well, make some manly shapes.
1: Oh, yeah. Definitely.
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0: Izzy, Wade, and Chantel. Good morning. It's a good news Tuesday.
1: Anytime you drag it out like that, I automatically get ready to go, dumb criminal.
2: I know.
0: So what is one of the stories that I've told you about my childhood that you guys give me a hard time about frequently?
2: Frisbee?
1: No, it's painting the woman's hump.
0: Yes. Remember that?
1: Yeah.
2: There's just a lot of stories, so I was trying to figure out.
1: Are a lot of stories.
0: Well, that one in particular, it makes me think of this. A homeowners association is mad at a homeowner because she's been spray painting a dead bush green. And this is to keep herself from getting $45 penalties.
2: That's genius.
0: That is pretty smart. She made a video of it. She goes, "It's not dead no more, Becky. They gonna be like, how to get green? That's exactly. I don't know how it got green, but it's green today. It's green today." She didn't sound like that.
2: I would hate to meet this woman.
1: The best part about it is she didn't paint it regular like grass green. She did like a seafoam green.
0: Oh, that'd be hilarious. Did she really?
1: No, I was making a...
0: I was like, I'm going to go down and watch the video.
1: I think that'd be funny.
0: Apparently, she says, I think it looks a lot better than it did when it was alive. A lot of people in the comments praise the woman, mostly because HOA nitpicking isn't exactly popular and her frustration is relatable.
1: Mm-hmm.
0: Some question why she'd post proof of her, quote, creative solution online, although she probably wasn't expecting it to attract over 7 million views.
1: Oh, that's a lot of views.
0: Now, don't you get paid for that?
2: That many, yeah.
1: If you're monetized, yeah.
0: Also, if you're not monetized, you don't.
1: I don't know what happens if you're not monetized. I don't think you get anything for it.
2: I don't know how it works. How do you monetize yourself?
0: Yeah,
1: you have to go on there and sign up for it.
0: Oh, I thought it was just, hey, you got a million views. Here you go.
1: They want you to do something in order to.
2: Oh.
1: Otherwise, they're going to keep that money.
2: I want to monetize myself.
1: Okay.
0: What is your most viral? What's your most viral video? mean. You know ain't nobody going to pay for that.
2: Rude.
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1: To the beach, each, let's go get a wave. They say what they gonna say. Have a drink, clink,

0: Wade and Chantel. What is your, or what, not currently, I guess, what was your
1: go-to snack?
0: Hey, I still
1: have after school snacks. What are you talking about?
0: I do too, because I
2: guess
0: still go
2: you
0: to school.
2: Do. Both of you would.
1: I was going to say, yeah, every day I pick Colin up and I'm like, what are we getting for snack today?
0: Oh, I used to love Dunkaroos.
2: What do you guys, what do you get for a snack?
1: He usually wants a burger, and I usually get like some cheesesteaks or something.
0: Okay, like Izzy, a burger. Snack.
2: So it's okay for your son to have a burger, but not Izzy?
1: Listen, pull the music.
2: Oh, you want to talk about burger?
1: Hey, pull the music down for a second, and let me be
2: straight. I'm not
1: with
2: even
1: you.
2: Playing any music.
1: He's 15.
2: I was 15 in school.
1: He's 15. Mm-hmm. He's a growing boy.
2: I was too.
1: He's an athlete.
2: I was not.
1: And he's got to get not. A lot of calories.
2: Mm-hmm. So it was. It's okay for him, but not. Okay, I see how it is.
0: I'm sticking with a burger is not a snack. He's having a pre-dinner meal.
1: To him, it's a snack, though.
2: So here's what happened.
1: As much as he eats.
2: Yesterday, we were discussing this topic off air, and I said, when I grew up in Charleston, West Virginia, across the railroad tracks on 29th Street in North Charleston was a restaurant called Susie's. And I don't know if Susie's is still in South Charleston or not, but I know yes. The one in North Charleston is not there anymore. They had an amazing mushroom burger.
0: Ew.
2: So when I would get off work, when I got out of school, I'd get off the bus on Washington Street, which was about two blocks from Susie's. I would cross 7th Avenue, which is a four lane, sort of like the parkway here in the Tri-Cities. Mm-hmm. And then I would get to Susie's, I would order a mushroom burger, and I would walk home. And they had it in a combo, and they had Coke.
0: That's disgusting. So it's just a burger with mushrooms on it?
2: No. It had Swiss cheese and the mushrooms was in a sauce. I don't know how to explain it, but it was amazing.
0: My dude, you were having a full-blown meal after school.
2: Yeah. That was my snack.
1: Did you not eat much at school?
2: No.
1: See,
2: because really.
1: That's Colin's thing. He doesn't eat much at school.
2: No.
1: So by the time he gets out, he's like, I'm starving.
0: See, I had actual snacks. If it wasn't Dunkaroos, I love Gushers.
1: Are those the gummy Gushers? Is that what you're talking about?
0: Yeah, like they explode in your mouth.
1: Yeah.
0: They have that liquid in them.
2: That gel in there.
0: Mm-hmm. Mm-hmm.
2: Wade, what was your snack? You said a bunch of stupid ones yesterday.
1: I don't know that they were dumb. cheesy toast? Dumb.
2: Oh, yeah. That's fun.
1: Like my grandma, she would put, she would butter up a piece of bread, and then she put one slice. Can't do two. One slice of American cheese and then put it in the oven for like 5 minutes on 350 and get it nice and toasty and the cheese nice and melty. And it was delicious. Kind of like an open-faced grilled cheese, I guess you could call it.
0: That's a serious snack.
1: I love that. I remember when I would go to my dad's house after school, the Parkway Drive-In. Do you remember the Parkway Drive-In when we used to live up here?
2: No.
1: Okay. Well, it's right beside Chief Logan State Park in Logan.
2: Oh, yeah, because I hung out down there when I was in school.
1: No, what I'm saying is it's world famous for hot dogs.
2: Oh, no, I've never been there.
1: Yeah, I mean, it consistently makes every hot dog list, you know, around.
0: We need to go get one.
1: And so I would go up there, and I would get a chili bun after school so I wouldn't ruin my meal.
0: Chili bun?
1: Chili bun.
0: It's Does just that have
1: There was no wiener. It was just chili, mustard, and onion.
0: In a bun?
1: I would get two of those and a cherry ice.
0: That's dumb.
1: It was delicious, don't you?
0: I agree with
2: sir,
0: you.
2: Sir, that is a sloppy joe, sir. I don't know. There's no wiener. It is a sloppy joe.
1: What about you, Shanny?
0: We just talked about
1: Gushers, and that's you didn't Dunkaroos. Have any kind of food?
0: Dunkaroos, Gushers. I liked Fruit by the Foot.
1: Oh.
0: Those were delicious.
1: Is that the one that's rolled up?
0: Yeah.
1: And, like
0: you like pull it out.
2: 888-937-4487. Your after-school go-to snacks. What are they? What was it?

0: It's Electric with Izzy, Wade, and Chantel. And this morning, we're talking about some after-school snacks. What kind of deliciousness did you enjoy? Actually, now, so did you guys ride the bus?
1: Yes.
0: You rode the bus, Shani?
1: Yes.
2: Maybe a handful of times. A handful of times,
0: okay.
3: Shani's like, my father used to pick me up out front.
0: I rode the bus sometimes,
3: in the back seat with the windows up and my seatbelt fastened upon me by the help.
2: Did you think I grew up in the 1800s?
1: No. And I know track. You ain't talk like that.
0: It would track, though, if your dad picked you up on a horse.
1: Yeah.
2: He did always take me to school.
1: Hop on up here, baby. Let's go home. See your mama.
2: There was an era where he had a dump truck, so he'd take me to school every day in the dump truck.
1: That is awesome.
2: It wasn't.
0: There are some jokes there to be made. I'm going to let Izzy make some dump truck jokes. My dad picked me up from school a lot of days, but he was late every day. And somebody usually had to call him and go, hey, remember your son?
2: And he's like, oh, yeah, that's right.
0: And he would come flying around the corner. Be like, I'm here. I'm like, I know, but you're late. So he would take me to Long John Silver's, and I'd get a little thing of crumblies as a snack.
2: Oh, I used to get those at Captain D's.
0: Yes. I think he was just trying to make up for it. But I think that's also what contributed to my fatness as a child.
2: Well, yeah, it's just fried.
0: You can't go to Long John Silver's every day and eat crumblies. That's a bad recipe for health, not to be talking about Long John Silver's, but...
1: yeah. Well, they don't promote it at GNC, so I think they're well aware. They know.
0: One of my favorite memes is there's a secret society out there keeping Long John Silver's in business.
1: I like Long John's, but I'm going to be frank with you. I haven't eaten there in a long time.
0: Dude, it's been like over 10 years since I've had Long John Silver's.
2: We only ate the D's. Like...
0: 888-937-4487. We're talking your favorite after school snacks today.
1: I hate this job.
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9: Good morning. I'm Bob Hamilton checking back into your Electric 1027 Traffic Center. A couple things going on right now. You have got a street closure. Twilight Drive is closed down around Barlow Drive. That's because of a tree and power lines down in the road there. So that's going to be a little while longer. All three lanes of 64 eastbound are packed right at the moment between the Montrose on ramp, the Oakwood Bridge, and the split. If you're in that right hand merge lane, probably want to give yourself a couple of extra minutes right through there. But that is it. Everything else looking good. We'll keep you updated here in your Electric Traffic Center.
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0: It's Izzy, Wade, and Chantel. We're talking about school. School's back in, and when you get out of school, generally, you are starving. Mm-hmm. You're hungry.
1: That's true.
2: Need a little snacky snack.
1: That's the first thing Colin says to me as soon as he gets in the truck. Can we stop and get something to eat?
0: And so we're wondering, what is your snack when you get out of school or back in the day when you got out of school? It's 888-937-4487.
3: Good morning. How are you?
0: Fantastic. How was you?
3: I'm good. I just heard someone say they used to get crumbs from Long John Silver's, and I'm like, yes.

0: guys, crumb eaters, did you guys dip them in anything or you just eat them straight up?
1: You just grab you a just handful and
2: no,
1: go.
2: No, we just eat them straight up, but we'd go and get like 10 orders of them. It's crazy. And now they charge you for them, I guess, because of us.
1: Yeah, they're not free anymore. You got to buy that stuff.
3: Dude, they were so delicious, though.
1: Oh, so good.
2: Yeah, yeah. I know they were good, but like, so me and my sister, we would, like, we would always have to share a snack after lunch, or I mean, after school. And so mm-hmm. my dad would give us like 50 cents each to go to school, you know, and get gummies or whatever, but mm-hmm. we would save it till the end of the day. And we would go to Wendy's and get a chicken sandwich and we would split it. And then we would go home and act like we're starving to death.
4: Nice. I like your style.
0: Now, do you want to send your Long John Silver's a shout out? Which city it was in?
2: It was in Bristol, Virginia, Exit 5, actually.
0: Hey, that's right down the street from where I'm at right now.
2: Yeah, yeah. I used to work there many years ago.
4: She's like, this Dang. Is so good. I'm going to work here and get it for free.
0: I'm going to get this recipe.
2: Right. Give me a discount.
0: What's genius. Your name?
2: It's Kim.
0: Kim, thank you for calling.
1: Thanks, Kim.
2: Yes, thanks. Have a good day.
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0: leave me all the way.
1: It's Electric with Izzy, Wade, and Chantel. We're talking some of your favorite snacks today after school, or, you know, I guess now that we're adults, maybe a little mid-afternoon snack. Are you still cheesing it in the afternoon sometimes, Izzy?
2: I know I've gotten off the cheese kick, and I haven't been snacking at all.
3: However, been off the cheese for a while.
2: Yeah, every once in a while, I will stop and get chicken thighs, and I'll eat those like throughout the day if I think I'm going to be hungry. That way I don't binge on junk food somewhere. Like, I don't stop and pick up cookies or something.
1: That's smart and gross at the same time.
3: Get you a 60-cent water.
2: I haven't gotten a 60-cent water in a long time. You know what I got the other day, though? Is a bag of ice. Because I was like, Chantel would love that I have a bag of something else. Not chicken.
3: Do you just let the ice melt until it turns into water?
2: No, I put it in the freezer. Like a normal person.
1: He cuts a hole in the bottom of the bag and holds it up, and that's how he drinks it.
2: That's my Capri Sun.
1: 888-937-4487, your favorite snacks. Go.
4: Hello.
2: Well, hi. Who's this?
4: Danielle.
2: What up, Danielle? What are you doing this morning, boo?
4: I'm working DoorDash right now.
2: Girl, I thought you was going to school.
4: Oh, no. I've already dropped off my middle school at school. I'm on my elementary on the bus.
2: Danielle, you sound like a child. I thought you were calling to tell us
1: what. I was 12.
2: Yeah, I thought you were calling to tell us the snacks you had when you got out of school. You're like, well, I like to watch cartoons. And then... Well, tell us about your snacks.
4: Well, when I was growing up, I used to have Cheese Whiz and crackers, or just Cheese Whiz.
3: Ooh, girl, same. I love Cheese Whiz.
4: And sometimes I was left at school, too, sometimes. And if that happened, if my dad got me, he would take me to McDonald's and would get me French fries and ice cream that I would eat together.
1: Oh, ooh, yeah.
2: Yeah.
1: Oh, kind of like the fried frosty combo.
2: Good. Yeah. Do you still enjoy the sweet and salty as you've aged a year and a half because you still sound 11?
4: That is still my favorite second. I'll go meet up with my kids and I'll get ice cream and french fries. They think I'm nasty. I can't even get them to try it.
2: Girl, you sound so young. I feel like that if your kids got in trouble at school, they'd come up to your classroom and pull you out during a test.
4: When my child started middle school last year, I went to pick her up one day, and I thought I was one of the kids, like, pulling the lady to come pick her up. And I was like, no, I'm not free. Just turned 33, and they're like, okay.
2: Well, you sound precious.
4: Thank you. I'm just so glad I got a hold of you all. I listen to your show every single morning when I dash and laugh way harder than I probably should be.
2: No, you should laugh so hard. We want you to laugh hard. What city are you calling from?
4: Bristol, Tennessee.
2: Well, thank you for taking time to call this morning. We appreciate you.
4: Y'all have a good day.
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2: It's Electric with Izzy, Wade, and Chantel. Snacks. Favorite snacks, after-school snacks, midday snacks, just a little pick-me-up on a Sunday afternoon. 888-937-4487. Good morning.
3: Good morning.
1: Well, hi. Who's this?
3: Christy.
1: Christy, are you shuffling around papers right now?
3: No, I'm listening to you all on the radio.
1: Oh, I thought I heard you. moving stuff around.
2: It could have been Chantel shuffling around papers then if she's listening on the radio.
4: I do like to shuffle.
1: Oh, okay. Well, what are you doing this morning?
3: I just dropped my son off at school.
1: Does he have snacks he likes when he gets out of school?
3: He does. He likes any kind of chip, but his favorite hyperfixation is Eggo waffles with peanut butter.
1: Yes. Mm. Yes. Why the?
3: And we like.
1: You put it on when it's hot?
3: It's like a sandwich.
1: Yes, and you put it on when it's hot?
3: Yes, and it melts the peanut butter.
1: Mm-hmm. Now, is he brave enough to put syrup on said sandwich?
3: Here's the thing. I'm not brave enough to let him put syrup
1: try
3: on the
1: it.
3: Sandwich.
1: Try it. And he's not pre-diabetic or anything, is he?
3: No. I just don't want him to get all sugared up.
1: I just didn't want to be contributing. And you'd be like, well, listen, we can't do it because it's sugar high.
3: You told me to give you syrup. Here you go. If you don't survive the coma, I'm going to send him the bill.
1: Now, when you were in school, did you have a snack you liked?
3: I did. I can't remember the name of them, though. They were, like, in these little tiny bags, and they were, like, tiny Cheez-Its, and I can't remember what they were called, but I also would eat Nutella by the spoonful.
2: Mm. Oh, it's so
1: wow.
2: Good.
3: I can't remember what Grips. They were called Grips. They were, like, these little tiny bags.
1: I remember that.
4: I remember those.
1: Yeah.
3: Cookies and stuff.
2: You know, Nutella is also really good on a waffle.
3: Oh my gosh, I never thought of that.
2: I'm just going to throw that out there. It's delicious. And there's no need for syrup because you got the sweetness built in.
1: Yeah, so tell your son no syrup because, you know, he can't have it.
3: Yeah, but we'll hop him up on Nutella. There we go.
1: You're awesome. You better call in more often.
3: I'll try my best.
2: Thanks, Christy.
1: You have a good day, hon.
3: You too. Thank you.
1: Netflix.

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1: Especially when you can watch a movie under the stars.
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6: Good morning, I'm Bob Hamilton, checking back into your Electric 1027 Traffic Center. Still proud to say that there are no crashes anywhere around the valley. Thank you for being careful. You do have some traffic 64 eastbound. Heaviest portion of that is from the Montrose on-ramp there in that construction zone up to the Oakwood Bridge and then on to the 6477 split. Pretty heavy through there, but it's moving smoothly. No extra time necessary right at this moment. We'll keep you updated with everything here in your Electric Traffic Center.
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0: 25th in Boston. I guess they're hitting Miami, Chicago, Dallas, Las Vegas, New Jersey, Los Angeles. So they're going all over the place. So it's very possible they could be coming close to you.
1: You going to go?
0: I'd love to go. I haven't seen the Jonas Brothers in concert yet, even though I've always loved them. So I'd like to actually go see them. I was going to last year. They came close to Bristol. Some arena down there.
2: I don't know.
0: I feel like you should know that information. But they announced this because they were inducted into the Disney Legends at D23.
2: It's so, D23, not D23.
0: Sorry. I thought that was like a... What's the Star Wars guy?
2: George Lucas?
0: No, the robot.
2: C-3PO?
0: Yeah.
2: R2-D2?
0: R2-D2. It reminded me of that, so I thought maybe you said it that way.
1: You know, if you want to hear some cool facts about Astromechs, I'd be glad to get into that with you right now.
0: Number two, Ryan Gosling's Ghost Rider gets an official 2028 release date.
1: They started filming yet?
2: No.
0: Oh, they don't start filming?
1: Look, I like Nicolas Cage. I liked him as Ghost Rider.
2: I think Ryan Gosling will do it justice. I think he will. I think he'll do a good job.
0: Well, he's a
1: talented actor.
0: Yeah, he does awesome. You can't not like Ryan Gosling. Although, but I did love Nicolas Cage as Ghost Rider. But it's going to hit theaters July 28th, 2028. Why would they announce it that far in advance? I mean, come on.
2: These, like Marvel and DC both do that. They'll announce it like 5 years out. It's crazy.
0: Also dumb. I don't like that. Number three, Taylor Swift and Travis Kelce announced their bedtime rule in marriage. You want to hear it?
1: Yeah.
0: So
1: the whole reason I came to work today.
2: Maybe it'll work for you.
0: Yeah. I'll give you more advice. They reportedly text throughout the day, good morning messages, photos, jokes, updates, and occasional I miss you text. But they also insist on having a real conversation every day, no matter how busy they are. And their non-negotiable bedtime rule is they never go to sleep without saying goodnight to each other.
1: Aw, that is cool.
0: They also have a 10-day rule, so they refuse to go more than 10 days without seeing each other. If work threatens to keep them apart longer, they rearrange their schedule to make it happen.
1: That's the best marriage ever right there.
0: I feel like you're being facetious.
1: No, I'm not. See the person every 10 days? Psh, that's great.
0: Not a day sooner.
1: Yep.
0: Every 10 days.
1: Every 10 days.
0: Izzy has that rule too.
2: Well, he's got to have time for the antibiotics to get out of his system. Normally, that's a 10-day cycle.
0: Are you talking about Izzy or Travis?
2: Izzy.
1: Oh. Why would I be on antibiotics again?
2: I don't know. Huh. I'm just, you know, just in case there was something wrong.
1: Oh. Yeah. I was like, maybe he knows something I don't know.

0: It's Electric with Izzy, Wade, and Chantel. I came across something really cool last night. Now, you know, it's one of those things where you go down a rabbit hole and you've lost like 2 hours of your life.
1: I love doing that.
0: Mm-hmm. Do you know what exists in this world? The Great Lakes Shark Research Project.
1: What? Like they're looking for sharks in the Great Lakes?
0: Exactly.
1: The megalodon.

0: Megalodon, great white.
1: Not the megalodon.
2: Is it a bull shark?
1: They're thinking bull shark.
2: Huh.
0: That's the one they think that did the New Jersey shark attacks, right?
1: Yeah, because it can survive in freshwater for so long.
2: Mm. Osmotic reversal. That's interesting. What did they have proof? They had found shark's teeth or something?
1: Well,
2: or?
1: Several supposed sightings. So they have, like, periodically throughout the year, they have people perched up on the shores looking and, like, scoping for, you know, shark activity.
0: Mm-mm.
2: What if they got it? What if sharks have a thing with birds? And the sharks are like, hey, you see any people up there with binoculars? Because that's how they'd say it.
0: I feel like that's just how you say it. They got that binoculars.
1: You know dang well that's you. That's not a shark talking.
2: Well, I wonder, where did that, how long has this been going on?
1: I mean, at least a few years.
2: Has there been any shark attacks there?
1: I've never heard of a shark attack. I didn't see any shark attacks last night. But at some point, they've reported several fins.
0: Mm.
1: A lot of the mistaken identity is sturgeons.
2: Oh. Like beluga sturgeons that you get caviar from, or a different species? Because I don't even know where beluga sturgeons are from.
0: Caviar is fish eggs, isn't it? Frog eggs. Not fish eggs. Frog eggs.
1: Do you want me to just... Is it time? You want me to hit her mic?
2: Please do.
1: I'll just turn it off.
2: It's fish eggs. And it does come from a beluga sturgeon.
0: It's fish.
2: I promise. Do you know what frog eggs? The frog eggs are clear with a black dot in the middle. If somebody put frog eggs on, you're like Grogu from.
1: That's why it tasted so terrible, Shani.
2: She's like, ew.
1: Because Cody was
0: out
1: lying
0: the creek,
1: to you.
0: They were like, here's your caviar.
1: Here's your
0: frog
1: caviar.
0: Eggs.
1: That's gross. But you know what's terrifying about that is, like, growing up, I would spend every summer on Lake Erie.
0: Dude, I still have a fear. Like, I go to Beach Fork, and I'm like, shark's going to get me.
1: And there now was, I'm like, oh, my Lord.
2: There is a 1955 Lake Michigan shark attack. There's
1: so
2: an
1: it's
2: app.
1: Happened.
2: Yeah, there's an app called Shark Bites, B-Y-T-E-S, and it tells you about shark attacks.
0: That sounds reliable.
2: And there is an international shark attack file. And according to WBEZ Chicago, there's a list of shark attacks in Lake Michigan.
1: Oh, my goodness.
2: Wow.
1: I'm glad I wasn't in Lake Michigan. It was Lake Erie, but I mean, still.
2: That's scary, though, man.
1: Yeah, that's terrifying. Didn't they find a bull shark, like, somewhere up a river near Arkansas? Like, it made it that far inland? 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
0: And aren't bull sharks aggressive as well?
1: Bull sharks are as bad, if not worse, than great whites.
0: No. I'll stay out of water. Thank you.
1: That's terrifying.
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10: Good morning, I'm Bob Hamilton, checking back into your Electric 1027 Traffic Center. Proud to say that there are no crashes, no big delays anywhere across the valley. It's been that way since we started this morning, and everybody is doing a fantastic job. Now, there's still a good, strong, steady line of traffic, I-64 eastbound from Montrose up to the Oakwood Bridge and then on to the split. but it's fewer and further between, and it's thinning out nicely this morning and not a problem for anyone. We'll keep you updated with everything here in your Electric Traffic Center.
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0: And Chantel, good morning. It's time for
1: Dumb Criminal.
0: Not Florida.
2: Massachusetts.
0: Shani?
3: Indiana.
0: South. Closer to Florida.
3: South Carolina.
2: Georgia.
0: No. No, Wade's closer.
2: Mississippi.
0: No.
2: Alabama.
3: North Carolina.
2: There aren't Louisiana.
0: Yes. Louisiana.
2: I was mad.
3: Louisiana.
2: I was like, it was either Louisiana or nothing.
0: This story may sound somewhat familiar. An 18-year-old.

0: old down there in Louisiana called John Jordan. John was arrested last week because he stole from a Circle K. Like, they don't have enough troubles. He walked out with a fountain drink and a bunch of snacks, including mini donuts, honey buns, and something they call pound cake.
1: You know, he had something else, too.
0: Yeah, he stole $20 worth of stuff. It was $19.88 worth of junk.
1: He had the diabetes as well.
0: Yes, he probably did. The store clerk called the police, but by the time they showed up, John was nowhere to be found. However, John came back for some reason. He returned to the scene of the crime.
2: To get more?
0: Well, the police were still in the area. I don't know why he came back. Maybe he decided he needed even more snacks. I don't know. The police saw him. They arrested him. He was also wanted for a previous burglary at an Elks Lodge. Police said, quote, apparently returning to the scene really does work. Just not in the way he probably hoped, she. They charged him with simple burglary and theft. I feel like stealing snack cakes is not worth going to jail for.
2: I mean, I guess if you're hungry enough.
1: Depends on how bad you want that little Debbie.
0: Somebody going to take your cake in jail. It's not worth it.
1: Oh.
2: Did he take the cream-filled cakes?
1: Did you do that entire story for that joke?
0: I did. I did the whole story just to say that.
1: I figured.
2: Was worth it.
1: Are you proud of yourself?
0: I am.
1: Okay. Good. It's probably how you hurt your shoulder.
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0: It's Electric with Izzy, Wade, and Chantel. Let's talk about bones. So, Lowe's.
1: I'm digging up bones.
0: What's that?
2: Randy Travis.
3: That's from your genre. You don't know it?
0: It is from my genre. I didn't expect that. Usually that you don't go country on me.
1: That was back when it was good.
0: Oh, yeah. Not that pop country. Lowe's has declared Halloween war on Home Depot. I love to go to Lowe's and Home Depot. Not only for the wood section. It's either the wood section or like the Halloween section.
2: Hey, out of curiosity, what do you do in the wood section?
3: I'm not doing the show anymore. I'm taking my headphones off. I'm not participating.
0: Okay, you're Izzy.
3: You're
0: all
3: on your own.
0: Okay, you're just going to leave Izzy and I to talk about this unsupervised? All right.
2: What do you do in the wood section for real?
0: I like to smell it. Like it smells good.
1: She just runs her finger along the top of it. She's like, well, what are you doing?
2: like that dude. Like the dude. Brother's apartment.
1: Who broke in her brother's apartment.
0: It is. Some of the wood is really smooth.
2: Mm-hmm. And some of it's bumpy. Don't touch that wood. But it's bumpy. It's not the wood you want.
1: PH, there's bring that wood over here. Put it under my nose.
2: You're, yes, ma'am.
0: Have you heard of Skelly?
2: What is that?
0: Oh, gosh. Okay. I don't know if this is Lowe's or Home Depot or both, but they rolled out a 15-foot-tall animatronic skeleton to dwarf the popular 12-foot Skelly. So we got a bigger one than Skelly.
1: And this one moves?
0: 15, not 12.
2: How much is it?
0: Oh, it's sold at Home Depot. It's headless. What? The headless figure holds its own skull.
2: So it's married? I don't even know what we're talking about anymore.
0: I don't either. This has gotten way too off track. I was trying to tell you a wholesome story, and
1: it was not.
0: Can't.
1: It was not a wholesome story.
2: How much does it say how much it is, though, for real?
1: From the get-go.
0: It does not say how much it is. But I did see at Home Depot, I think it was like yesterday, okay, good. I was like, quit doing that with your fingers.
2: Sorry.
0: Can't concentrate.
1: What were you doing?
0: He was doing this.
1: Oh, okay. I was rubbing my forehead. I couldn't see because I was...
0: I was at Home Depot yesterday, and they have this big, like, tote. You know how they have those black and yellow ones?
2: Mm-hmm.
0: And they had a huge one, and it was like, fits 12-foot Skelly.
2: Oh, wow. That's what it was for then?
0: Apparently. Because it's been very popular. But now maybe this other one. He doesn't have a name, though.
2: If is he inflatable?
0: Skelly, no. Look him
2: really?
0: Up. Really? He's like big.
2: I'm going to Google 15-foot bone and see what it comes up as.
1: Mm-hmm.
0: He is. He's like big and bony. Like he's not. Like he looks like a big skeleton.
2: That thing is $300 for the 12-foot one. No, ma'am.
0: It looks like the 15-foot one has clothes on, though.
2: Now, I want the naked Skelly.
1: I think that would look cool in the trailer park.
2: Give me. Dude, they would think that was real. They'd be like, Izzy done flipped. He done lost his mind.
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4: Good morning. I'm Bob Hamilton in your Electric 1027 traffic centers. We take that final look on the valley's highways. Made it all the way up until now with no crashes, and we've got one. There is one in the 5100 block of McCorkle Avenue, South Charleston, pretty close to the Dunbar Toll Bridge on that South Charleston side. So watch out there, definitely. Rest of the valley has been in good shape. Thank you for that. Of course, we'll be back in here about 3:30 this afternoon. We will turn everything around. 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

0: It's Electric with Izzy, Wade, and Chantel. I found something last night. I came across this video, and I wanted to get your thoughts on this, Izzy. Because of your close ties with law enforcement and just your knowledge of mechanics and such. Okay.
1: I have a feeling I'm going to let everyone down, but
0: this guy made a video and he says, if you are in America, don't dare spray your license plate with Rust-Oleum 214-944.
1: Oh, for the reflective properties it has?
0: For the reflective properties to hide from flock cameras.
1: Okay. Let me just say this.
0: Is that real?
1: I've never used it. And the reason why is because you cannot legally obscure your license plate.
0: Right.
1: And I would not do that.
0: But to the eye, it would not be obscured, correct?
1: It would not be to the eye, no. But still, yet, obscuring it even from a traffic camera would be illegal. A flock camera. The way to do that is to go through, and I sound like such an old man, you need to go through the legislature and make votes and change the laws that way. I know here in Sullivan County, the sheriff here is posing that question to the public to see if they're interested in having those cameras. I've never used that Rust-Oleum.
2: I wish y'all could see his face right now.
0: I won't tell you what face he's making right now. Well, all right then. Well, I just thought I'd throw it out there as a general question.
1: Yeah.
2: The electrifying fun of Lightning Link is now on DraftKings Casino. 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

0: It's Izzy, Wade, and Chantel. Shanty, top three. It's you, boo.
1: Number one, Jonas Brothers announced a massive 45-city burning up tour. So the tour kicks off September 25th in Boston. I guess they're hitting Miami, Chicago, Dallas, Las Vegas, New Jersey, Los Angeles. So they're going all over the place. So it's very possible they could be coming close to you.
0: You gonna go?
1: I'd love to go. I haven't seen the Jonas Brothers in concert yet, even though I've always loved them. So I'd like to actually go see them. I was going to last year. They came close to Bristol. Some arena down there.
0: I don't know.
1: I feel like you should know that information. But they announced this because they were inducted into the Disney Legends at D23.
2: It's so, D23, not D23.
1: Sorry. I thought that was like a... What's the Star Wars guy?
0: George Lucas?
1: No, the robot.
0: C-3PO?
1: Yeah.
0: R2-D2?
1: R2-D2. It reminded me of that, so I thought maybe you said it that way.
0: You know, if you want to hear some cool facts about Astromechs, I'd be glad to get into that with you right now.
1: Number two, Ryan Gosling's Ghost Rider gets an official 2028 release date.
0: They started filming yet?
2: No.
1: Oh, they don't start filming?
0: Look, I like Nicolas Cage. I liked him as Ghost Rider.
2: I think Ryan Gosling will do it justice. I think he will. I think he'll do a good job.
1: Well, he's a great
0: talented actor.
1: Yeah, he does awesome. You can't not like Ryan Gosling. Although, but I did love Nicolas Cage as Ghost Rider. But it's going to hit theaters July 28th, 2028. Why would they announce it that far in advance? I mean, come on.
2: These, like Marvel and DC both do that. They'll announce it like 5 years out. It's crazy.
1: Also dumb. I don't like that. Number three, Taylor Swift and Travis Kelce announced their bedtime rule in marriage. You want to hear it?
0: Yeah.
1: So.
0: The whole reason I came to work today.
2: Maybe it'll work for you.
1: Yeah. I'll give you more advice. They reportedly text throughout the day, good morning messages, photos, jokes, updates, and occasional I miss you text. But they also insist on having a real conversation every day, no matter how busy they are. And their non-negotiable bedtime rule is they never go to sleep without saying goodnight to each other.
0: Aw, that is cool.
1: They also have a 10-day rule, so they refuse to go more than 10 days without seeing each other. If work threatens to keep them apart longer, they rearrange their schedule to make it happen.
0: That's the best marriage ever right there.
1: I feel like you're being facetious.
0: No, I'm not. See the person every 10 days? Psh, that's great.
1: Not a day sooner.
0: Yep.
1: Every 10 days.
0: Every 10 days. That so is...
1: Izzy has that rule too.
2: Well, he's got to have time for the antibiotics to get out of his system. Normally, that's a 10-day cycle.
1: Are you talking about Izzy or Travis?
2: Izzy.
0: Oh. Why would I be on antibiotics again?
2: I don't know. Huh. I'm just, you know, just in case there was something wrong.
0: Wow. Yeah. Like, maybe he knows something I don't know.

0: It's Izzy, Wade, and Chantel. It's time to go
1: for a Tuesday.
2: We'll be back tomorrow. Wonderful Women's Wednesday. If you got some women in your life you'd like to celebrate, we'd like to put the spotlight on them, even if it's you.
1: Do either of you?
2: Yes, several.
3: Man, so many wonderful women in my life.
4: Yes, yeah, several.
2: Mm-hmm. I don't think we have enough time left in the show to list them all.
4: We don't.
1: Any with nice hair, Izzy?
2: Oh, that was so direct.
4: That was. We should talk about that in the morning, though.
2: That was shocking.
4: We should discuss that okay. tomorrow.
2: We can do that.
4: I can't wait. In the 7 o'clock hour, however.
1: We will be talking about things that you might say at sea, but not to your partner.
4: This feels rough. I can't wait.
3: Till tomorrow.
2: See you back here at 6 a.m. on Electric.

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12: We're looking at partly sunny skies today. High 82, clear tonight, low 64. Mostly sunny for your Wednesday. Then there is a chance of rain late Wednesday night. High 85, low 67. Rain, possibly a thunderstorm for Thursday. High 82. It's Teddy Swims, The Door, Electric 102.7.

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5: Capital City weather.
6: Sunshine today, clear tonight, high 82, low 65. Mostly sunny tomorrow, high 85, low 68.

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1: 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Zara Larsson. Teddy Swims. Oh, I wish I was a Mr. Stella Lefty.
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Usher, David Guetta, Without You, Electric, 102.7. Coming up, we got some 5 seconds of summer right now. Olivia Rodrigo, Drop Dead.

Olivia Dean, Man, I Need Electric, 1027. So this is a little bit away, but I want you to put this on your calendar. Coming up Saturday, October 10th, is the third annual Huskies and Hot Rods Car Show. 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

Electric 1027. So not to alarm you, but apparently summer's already over. I know it doesn't feel like it. It's hot outside, but PSLs, pumpkin spice lattes, and everything pumpkin spice everywhere.

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0: Capital City weather.
8: We got some sunshine today. High 82. Clear tonight. Low 65. Mostly sunny for your Wednesday. High 85. Low 68. And then mostly cloudy for your Thursday. There is a chance of rain. High around 82. It's Max McNown. Better me for you.

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Taylor Swift got a new haircut. Here's the lowdown. It's sort of a short shoulder length bob. It's got some bangs. It's very Taylor. Looks good. 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
10: It's Electric 102.7. Going to be cloudy this afternoon. Always a chance of rain, high 84. Cloudy overnight tonight, low 64. Stray showers, maybe even a thunderstorm tomorrow again. High of 87 to 81 at Electric 102.7.

0: Rick, 1027. Big story in science. Israeli scientists have made plants that produce milk protein. This could, curb animal cruelty, environmental harm, things like that. 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

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It's the same week the kids go back to school. You think that's a coincidence? I think not. 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
0: Coming up tomorrow morning, what are some things that you might say at sea, but you wouldn't say about your partner?
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You remember Matchbox 20? Rob Thomas used to twirl his guitar around his shoulder. He was doing that, like, I guess over the weekend and hit Paul Doucette in the head. That's his guitar player. Smashed his in-ear monitor. Had to be

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0: It's Electric 102.7. Going to be cloudy this afternoon. Always a chance of rain. High of 84. Cloudy tonight. Low 64. Stray thunderstorms coming tomorrow. Again, high of 87. It's 81 at Electric 102.7.

0: Factor 1 and 2 7. Have you ever been so high that you forgot to celebrate your birthday? Because that happened to Matthew McConaughey. He says the Janet Jackson song, That's the Way Love Goes, sort of made him stop smoking pot because he got really high and listened to it over and over again. I think he said like 24 times in a row. And he missed his own birthday party.
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Capital City's hit music station, Electric 1027. Authorities have found some human bones in the desert about 15 miles from Nancy Guthrie's home, but they've determined it's not hers. It's like some other murder that happened right here. I don't know. It's Electric 1027.

0: Good afternoon. I'm Bob Hamilton checking back into your Electric 1027 Traffic Center. Two crashes right now. One of them is a doozy. That's the 164 westbound, 57-mile marker in between Oakwood and Montrose, and traffic is backed up back past the split right now and just crawling through there. Now, it is moving, but it's moving about 5 miles an hour, so give yourself a lot of time if you're headed that way. They still are also working that crash at the 103-mile marker of I-77 southbound there at the 77-79 split, so that's going to be slow as well. Everything else looks good once you're past Oakwood. We'll keep you updated here in your Electric Traffic Center.
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4: It's Electric 1027. Going to be cloudy this afternoon. There's always a chance of rain. High is going to be 84. Cloudy overnight, low 64. Stray thunderstorms tomorrow, high of 87. It's 82 with Electric 1027.

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You knew when they put out a new album that a tour was going to follow. Jonas Brothers have announced their tour dates. They got a couple of close ones to us. October 16th, Columbus, Ohio. October 17th, Lexington, Kentucky. And October 26th, they're going to be in Pittsburgh. Go see them. 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
4: Good afternoon. I'm Bob Hamilton checking back in again to your Electric 1027 Traffic Center. Highways are a mess across the valley. We've got a crash 64 westbound. 57-mile marker between Oakwood and Montrose. That traffic backed up back past the split now. You've got a crash Greenbrier Street northbound as you get onto 77, so that traffic is backing up. And a second crash at the 77-79 access there, 77 southbound. That is tying traffic up in that area. All these crashes have injuries. All of them going to slow things down. We will keep you updated here in your Electric Traffic Center.
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Patrick, 1027 The Kid Conley Show is on. Americans were asked in the past week, how many hours of sleep would you have per night? Average number one answer was 7 hours. Mine's like 5. That's number 3. 5% said 0.

polyester may not be what you think it is. It's actually slang now. It's an insult on low quality, inauthentic. 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
1: That sounds a little bit familiar. 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

0: Capital City State Music Station. 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That is the throwback of the day. Big congratulations going out to Sarah Hoffman of Hurricane. Sarah was caller 10. She just picked herself up a Cold Spot gift card. $25. Spend it at either location. We'll do it again tomorrow. 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
2: Good afternoon. I'm Bob Hamilton checking back into your Electric 1027 traffic center. And traffic is a mess all over the valley. Got that crash 64 westbound, 57 mile marker between Oakwood and Montrose. That traffic is now backed up back past Greenbrier Street. And speaking of that, you got a crash. The northbound entrance ramp on Greenbrier Street of 77 northbound. You got another crash, 77-79 split coming south on 77. And yet another crash, McCorkle Avenue and Thayer Street on the Southside Expressway. So all those wrecks so close together has got traffic just hemmed in Charleston right now. If you can get an alternate route, do so. We'll keep you updated with everything here in your Electric Traffic Center.
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6: Electric 102.7, going to be cloudy this afternoon. Always a chance of rain. High of 84. Cloudy overnight, low 64. Stray thunderstorms coming in again tomorrow. High of 87. It's 82 now. It's Electric 102.7.

0: 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Experts are telling influencers to stop taking pictures with sharks because they keep getting bitten. You would think that would be something everybody would know, but no.
1: Good afternoon. I'm Bob Hamilton in your Electric 1027 Traffic Center. First, the good news. They cleared up that crash partially. 64 westbound, 57 mile marker. That traffic is now flowing through there smoothly again. Still working a wreck. 77-79 split southbound on 77. Still working a wreck. McCorkle Avenue and Thayer Street over on the Southside Expressway. Everything else is in good shape. Have a wonderful evening. Jump in here bright and early tomorrow morning. Get our Wednesday rolling in your Electric Traffic Center.
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2: It's Electric 102.7. Going to be cloudy. What's left of this afternoon? The high is going to be 84. Cloudy overnight, low 64. Always a chance of a shower. Stray thunderstorms moving in tomorrow. The high is 87 tomorrow. It's 81 at Electric.

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This is the Kid Conley Show. Psychologists have identified four behaviors that can signal when a relationship is struggling. I have all four for you. 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

0: 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Psychologists have come out and said 4 communication habits can be strong predictors of relationships and let you know if you're headed toward a breakup or divorce or whatever. These 4 are criticism, number 1, when somebody attacks their partner's character instead of, a specific issue. Number 2 is contempt. That shows up as eye rolling, sarcasm, mocking, talking down to a partner. Number 3 is defensiveness, when somebody always makes excuses or they get mad when somebody mentions something to them. And the 4th one is stonewalling. Some people just shut down and they don't talk to their partner anymore. If you experience any of these 4 things, might be trouble.
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9: Mostly sunny, up to 86 tomorrow, then chance of storms, 81 on Thursday. It's Electric 102.7 to boost you tomorrow's song.

Justin Bieber and Daisy. He's on a lead freak 1027. So what is it, next weekend already? College football is back for the season. Oh, it's going so fast. This is the Chainsmokers. Halsey.

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5: That's not what it sounds like. 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

Capital City's number one hit music station. Let's break 1027. Laura hit my text at 304-345-1027 from Charleston for Sabrina Carpenter and House Tour.